0: is everybody wanna talk like they got something to say, but nothing comes out when they move the lips, just a bunch of gibberish. Act like they forgot about Dre.
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0: Jam at 93.3, J&B, 03 Bonnie and Clyde. Nola White hanging with you on this Tuesday evening. I've got requests on the way for Naughty by Nature, OPP, plus Luda. What's your fantasy coming up as well? But right now, let's talk about these teachers, man. 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

Jamming 93.3, the Palm Beach's old school hip-hop and R&B. Ja Rule, always on time. Stella White hanging with you on this Tuesday evening. I've got requests on the way for Game and 50, how we do. Plus, Shaggy, Boombastic, and Missy, Work It are all on the way as well. If you got a request in the meantime, hit me up. Tap that red mic on your iHeartRadio app. Leave that request right there. I'll try to get it on there for you, all right? Coming up in a few, I'll run down the top five songs on this date from 2001, so definitely stay locked in for that. Right now, let's keep it moving with a classic. It's Boys the Men. I'll make

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1: Jamming 50, how we do? Dola White hanging with you on this Tuesday evening. I've got requests on the way for Shaggy, Boombastic Plus, Missy, Work It coming up as well. Right now, we got to take it back 25 years ago. These are your top five songs on this date in 2001. And number five, J-Lo and Ja Rule, I'm Real. Number four, possibly my favorite Usher song ever, You Remind Me. Number three, the Isley Brothers, Contagious. Number two, Jagged Edge and Nelly, Where the Party At? One of the few R&B songs that was like the biggest record to play in the club back then. Anyway, and your number one song on this date from 2001, I believe this was her debut single, and she went on to have a hell of a career. Alicia Keys, Fallin', was your number one song on this date in 01.
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0: 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If you're having a bad day, get it up off your chest. 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Got Mary J. Blige, Be Without You on the way after Warren G and Nate Dogg.
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0: 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Mary J. Blige, be without you. Dola White hanging with you on this Tuesday evening. Got requests on the way for Outkast, Hey Ya, Plus, Rob Bass and DJ Easy Rock, It Takes Two coming up as well. Right now it's time to crash out. 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Erica, what you crashing out about?
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Destiny's Child, Say My Name. Dola White hanging with you on this Tuesday evening. I've got requests on the way for DJ Cool, Let Me Clear My Throat, plus T.I., Whatever You Like, and Silk Freak Me are all on the way as well. But right now, let's play round two of random-ass trivia for no damn reason, for absolutely nothing. If you want to play, tap that red mic on your iHeart Radio app, and I may call on you. Right now, let's keep it moving with Alicia Keys, If I Ain't Got You.

0: 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Who is this?
1: It's Patrick.
0: Patrick, are you ready to play random ass trivia for no damn reason for absolutely nothing?
1: Yes, I am.
0: All right, here's how it works. I'm going to ask you a random ass trivia question. If you get the answer wrong, you win absolutely nothing. However, if you get the answer right, you also win absolutely nothing. Do you understand?
1: I understand.
0: All right, Patrick, here's your question. Jay-Z, Biggie, DMX, and Busta Rhymes all went to the same high school in New York. What was the name of it?
1: High school? Oh, wow. Dude.
0: I'm just going to guess from all the sounds you're making that you don't know. The correct answer is George Westinghouse in Brooklyn. So you didn't get that right, which means you won absolutely nothing. But it doesn't really matter. You won anything anyway, so who really cares? Thank you so much for playing, Patrick.
1: Oh, thank you.
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T-Pain, Akon, Bartender. Dola White hanging with you on this Tuesday evening. I've got requests on the way for Kanye, Heartless Plus, Blackstreet, No Diggity, and Ursha, John, and Luda. Lovers and Friends are all on the way as well. Got a request in the meantime, hit me up. Tap that red mic on your iHeartRadio app. Leave that request right there. I'm going to do my best to get it on.

0: Jamming 93.3, the Palm Beach's old school hip-hop and R&B. Kanye, Heartless, Dola White hanging with you on this Tuesday evening. I've got requests out of wave of Blackstreet, No Diggity Plus, Usher, John, and Luda, Lovers and Friends, keep it up as well. But right now, let's talk about our 2026 iHeartRadio Music Festival. That's less than a month away. It's going down September 18th and 19th in Vegas. 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And check this out. 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Good luck to you. I hope you win. And if you win, maybe consider taking me.
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1: Cameron ain't my Dola White hanging with you on this Tuesday evening. I've got requests out of Wave of Game Infinity, Hated or Love It, plus more.

0: The Palm Beach's old school hip-hop and R&B jam in 93.3. Game in 50, hater to love it. Nola White hanging with y'all on this Tuesday evening. Got requests on the way for Mark Morrison, Return of the Mag, plus Nelly EI coming up as well. Right now, we got to take it back to 2001. These were your top five songs on this date 25 years ago. Seems like yesterday. Number five, J-Lo and Ja Rule, I'm Real. Number four, perhaps my favorite Usher song ever, You Remind Me. Number three, the Isley Brothers, Contagious. Number two, one of the few R&B songs that just had was the number one song to play in the club back then. Jagged Edge, Nelly, Where the Party At. And the number one song on this date in 2001, I believe this was her debut single, and she went on to become a legend. Alicia Keys, Fallen, was the number one song on this date in 01.
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0: Jamming 93.3, Urshan, Alicia Keys, my boo. Dola White hanging with you on this Tuesday evening. Got requests on the way for Akon, Don't Matter. Plus, the Loonies, I Got Five on it coming up as well. Right now, it's time to crash out. If you're having a bad day, get it up off your chest. 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Grace, what you crashing out about?
1: 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He is just like, I don't know. 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
0: 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Even though sometimes it's hard not to judge, I'm still not doing it. 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

0: 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Who is this?
1: Pay.
0: Pay, are you ready to play random ass trivia for no damn reason for absolutely nothing?
1: Yes.
0: All right, here's how it works. I'm going to ask you a random ass trivia question. If you get the answer wrong, you win absolutely nothing. However, if you get the answer right, you also win absolutely nothing. Do you understand?
1: Yeah.
0: All right, Pay, here's your question. To date, what is Don Toliver's biggest hit?
1: No idea.
0: No idea is correct. Congratulations, Pay. You did it. You won.
1: Oh, my God. I'm right.
0: You won absolutely nothing, but you got the answer right. You made your family proud. That's what matters most. Thank you so much for playing, Pay.
1: Okay.
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Jam in 93.3, the Palm Beach's old school hip hop. Coming up in just a few minutes, got Shaggy with It Wasn't Me. And that song came out in 2000. And I think for the last 26 years, the vast majority of people have always looked at that song as a cheating song. But a couple interviews throughout the years that Shaggy has done, he is defending that song, saying that it is an anti-cheating song. People get so caught up in the hook because it's so catchy. It wasn't me, it wasn't me. But in the

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0: 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Back on your radio, I'm Roxy Romeo checking in. Hope you are having a great week. And we are already halfway through. So, of course, I'm going to help get you over that hump. I do have more of your favorite throwbacks on the way for you. 50, 21 questions. Also, Soul to Soul with Back to Life. And Juvenile with Slow Motion. And if you don't already, make sure you go download that free iHeartRadio app. Because while you are moving and shaking, knocking things off your to-do list, wherever you are, whatever you got going on, you can always pull us up and we can be right there with you. And it can be instant, all right, with our new preset feature. You lock us into that number one preset spot, and that's all you got to do. Tap. We're right there.
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0: Beach's old school hip hop jam in 93.3. Coming up for you on the flip side, Eminem and Lose Yourself is setting off more of your favorite throwbacks. Also got Dr. Dre and iHeartRadio Music Festival artist Snoop Dogg with Still Dre. I'm Roxy Romeo, and the two former NBA players, Enes Kanter Freedom and Royce White, who declared for the WNBA, apparently will not be allowed to try out. So the Associated Press has reported that a WNBA source confirmed that the two are ineligible. However, they did not elaborate on why. Freedom and Kanter have threatened to sue if the WNBA refuses to draft them, since they say that they identify as women and the league does not have a clear definition of what a woman is. This is literal insanity, okay? So the WNBA commissioner, Kathy Engelbert, held an emergency meeting with general managers and team owners to come up with a definition for woman. And guess what? Hours later, they were still unable to come up with a clear definition of what a woman is, even though the WNBA literally stands for Women's National Basketball Association. We are seriously living in the Twilight Zone. Attorneys are actually lining up to represent Freedom and Kanter in a possible lawsuit against the league for conspiracy and discrimination. The two even came out with a woke WNBA ad saying that being a woman is not so black and white and size doesn't matter. So we will continue to wait, and I'll sit here on the sidelines with my popcorn to see how this plays out.
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And after that, we have the perfect way for you to say thank you to that favorite teacher of yours. I will tell you how. But first, let's keep it going now with Casey and JoJo, All My Life.

0: Jam and 93.3, the Palm Beach's old school hip hop. Keeping you rolling through your early Wednesday morning. I'm Roxy Romeo with Ice Cube. You Can Do It is coming up in just a few minutes to set off more of your favorite throwbacks. Also got Ashanti with Foolish. And Tag Team Mook, that is. And yes, we are back at it with our Thank a Teacher contest in collaboration with Donors at Truth. And this is the absolute perfect way for you to say thank you to your favorite teacher, that teacher in the community that always goes above and beyond for his or her students, that's always digging in their own pocket to buy the things that their students need when they don't have to, right? Well, listen, we want to change that. You can nominate your teacher, your favorite teacher, your two favorite teachers, your three favorite teachers, right? You can nominate all of the incredible teachers that you know, and hopefully we can get them added to our winners list. And that means $5,000 for them to stock their classroom with those much-needed classroom supplies. So iHeart.com on the contest page now.
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0: Your home for Big Boy's Neighborhood in the Morning is Jammin' 93.3. Coming up for you on the flip side, Biggie, More Money, More Problems. That is kicking off more of your favorite throwbacks. Also got Mary J with Family Affair. I'm Roxy Romeo, and a sad turn in the case that took the country by storm. Surrogate McKenna West refused to abort the baby that she was caring for biological parents Nasheen Gilkar and Omar Ahmed. Well, after the baby was found to have a congenital heart defect, she traveled from Alaska to Dallas, where she would legally be the one making the decisions about the baby. Now, since the baby was born, West has been ordered to stay away from the baby, who she named Gabriel. The baby, however, is now being called Rumi, so the biological parents have changed his name. He did undergo heart surgery, and unfortunately, the update is that baby Rumi is now in critical condition, and he had to be re-intubated. So definitely sending prayers up to baby Rumi that he pulls through.
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0: 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Helping you over that early morning Wednesday hump. I'm Roxy Romeo with more of your favorite throwbacks lined up. I got Eminem, My Name Is, Rihanna, Jay-Z, Umbrella, and Akon, and iHeartRadio Music Festival artist Snoop Dogg with I Wanna Love You. And yes, we are just weeks away from our iHeartRadio Music Festival, and you still have so many chances to win your way over. Like Eric, you were one of our winners.
1: Yeah!
0: I love that for you. So have you ever been to Vegas before?
1: No, I've never been to Vegas. I've always wanted to visit Vegas, and that came true.
0: Okay, so who are you taking?
1: I'm going to take my girlfriend, most definitely.
0: I know that's right. So who do you want to see the most?
1: I love to see Cardi B.
0: Well, listen, you and your girlfriend have an amazing time. And if you want to join Eric, then make sure you tuned in 9 a.m., 1 and 5 p.m. Each of those hours, we give you a keyword. When you hear it, you got to text it to 200-200, and you too could be packing your bags.
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0: Jammin' 93.3, the Palm Beach's old school hip hop. Coming up in just a few minutes, Chris Brown with Run It is setting off more of your favorite throwbacks. Also got Jade with Don't Walk Away. I'm Roxy Romeo, and definitely sad news to report. As you may have heard, we have the passing of an icon, the one and only Dolly Parton. Yeah, she was 80 years old. Parton's nephew actually made the announcement in an Instagram video saying that he is representing the Parton and Owens family. He went on to say, "It is an honor that is mixed with absolute pride and great sadness, but sadness lies with us, not with Dolly. Dolly has lived in the light and is in the arms of Jesus, surely met by Carl, her parents, and countless others who have watched her and longed to meet her in heaven, in the heavens." He ended the message by saying that she will always love you. No word on the cause of death, but just truly, truly heartbreaking because Dolly Parton, whether you were a country music fan or not, I mean, she really was just this bubbly light. And you just couldn't help but smile when you would see Dolly Parton on TV. So truly, truly sad news. Definitely sending prayers and condolences to all of her loved ones. May she rest in peace.
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1: I cannot believe that I'm reporting on yet another black body found hanging from a tree. But yes, we will get into that coming up after Ja Rule and Ashanti, Mesmerize next. I'm Roxy Romeo, now with Classic Boys to Men. I'll make love to you.

0: the Big Boys Neighborhood in the morning. It's jamming 93.3. Keeping your early Wednesday morning going. I'm Roxy Romeo. More of your favorite throwbacks are on the way with Dr. Dre and iHeartRadio Music Festival artist Snoop Dogg with the next episode. Also got T-Pain buy you a drink and Salt-N-Pep and Vogue with What a Man. And just truly, truly heartbreaking that yet again, another report has surfaced about a black body found hanging. This was in North Carolina just on Friday, Roanoke Rapids. Now, they have not confirmed the cause of death, so at least they haven't just automatically jumped to the conclusion that it is suicide, because that seems to be what a lot of law enforcement have been doing recently in regards to cases like this. But just truly heartbreaking. They did release a statement saying, "We are aware of and acknowledge the implications surrounding the death of a black male due to a hanging. The evidence will provide the conclusion. Anything else will create more confusion." So please head over to our Black Information Network, BINnews.com online. Just again, heartbreaking, but you will find more information about this latest tragedy.
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1: Well, Target was forced to issue an apology earlier this week. I will tell you why coming about the Luda. What's your fantasy next? I'm Roxy Romeo. Let's keep it going now with Tupac.

0: jamming 93.3, the Palm Beach's old school hip hop. On the other side for you, Shaggy Bombastic is kicking off more of your favorite throwbacks. Also got Rihanna with Rude Boy. I'm Roxy Romeo and Target. Yes, they had to issue an apology on Monday after a blackface Halloween costume hit shelves. The product has since been pulled. It was listed as the Kids Glows Under Blacklight Circus Clown Halloween Costume Bodysuit. $25. It featured a black hood with a large exaggerated smile printed across it, paired with orange and black striped pants, a small hat, and black gloves. It is essentially what white performers wore in minstrel shows to portray black people. Target issued a statement saying, "An apology from us. We pulled an offensive Halloween costume that should never have been a part of our assortment. It is no longer for sale. As a company, we got this wrong, and we are deeply sorry. We know this is especially hurtful for our black guests, team members, and partners. Removing the costume is an important first step, and the company is looking closely at how this happened and what needs to change to ensure this won't happen again." But the question that everybody really wants to know is, this is not something that was just put up in 5 minutes. It was designed, it was manufactured, photographed, written up, priced, and merchandised into a seasonal collection. It had promotional images shot for it. So every single one of those steps involved a person, and none of this was stopped before this point. So waiting to see what other backlash Target is going to get or what other excuses they're going to give.
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0: 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Keeping you covered on your early Wednesday, helping you over that hump. I'm Roxy Romeo with more of your favorite throwbacks. The game in 50, How We Do is on the way, plus I Know Jay, Love You Down, and Fetch and Ashanti with What's Love. And once again, we have teamed up with the Global Citizen Festival, so make sure to mark it on your calendar. September 26th, it is back with an absolutely incredible lineup. Lauryn Hill and Wyclef. Yes, they are going to be celebrating the 30th anniversary of the score. The sexy Lenny Kravitz is also going to be there, as well as John Legend. And, of course, it's all for a great cause, to defend the planet and defeat poverty. We are going to be streaming it. 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So September 26th, Global Citizen Festival is back.
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0: for Big Boy's Neighborhood in the Morning. 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On the other side for you, I got more of your favorite throwbacks, lines up with Lil Jon Get Low, plus BBD Poison. I'm Roxy Romeo. And they were couple goals, but just a prime example of what people see in the public may not be the reality of what's actually happening behind closed doors. Singer and actress Soraya, she broke the news that her engagement to Joey Badass is off and their relationship is over after repeated infidelity. She also posted this on social media but has since deleted it.
1: I've never been the type to come online, but this person needs to be shown for exactly who he is. And I am so f***ing upset, and I don't know if one day I'll regret this, but right now I don't regret it because this person has been a literal piece of shit to me in private. And not even in private, because a lot of people publicly know, family knows and everything, but this person proposes to me, wants to build a life with me, has me move my life out here, cheats on me, I find out, continuously is telling me that he doesn't want that life, he wants me, da da da, then proceeds to be out with people. And yes, I have my receipts. I have my f***ing receipts, but you guys will know who the f*** this is, and I don't want this to be a confusion any longer. There's no podcast he can get on, sweet talking the world. It's over with.
0: And she proceeded to play a recording of Joey talking to another woman about their relationship and the infidelity. And in the official statement that Soraya released, she said it's not for sympathy, not for retaliation, not to publicly tear anyone down, but she shared it because she feels like too many women are taught to question themselves before they question what is happening right in front of them, and that if your intuition is telling you that something is wrong, listen to it. And following Soraya's accusations, Joey Badass made the terrible decision to post a motivational message. And baby, they came for his neck. He is getting dragged left, right, and center. One person said, Joey, switch off the comments.
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The Palm Beach's old school hip hop jam in 93.3. Keeping you rolling the early Wednesday. I'm Roxy Romeo. Got Missy, Get Your Freak On. That is coming up after TLC Now with No Scrubs.

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0: Jammin' 93.3, holding you down on your early Wednesday. I'm Roxy Romeo. Good morning, good morning, good morning to you, and welcome if you are just tuning in. Of course, I got all your favorite throwbacks lined up to help wake you up, get your day going, help you over that hump. I got the Fugees on the way, Ready or Not. Usher, Would You Remind Me, and Biggie with Juicy. 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

0: nowadays everybody wanna talk like they got something to say, but nothing comes out when they move their lips, just a bunch of gibberish. 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

0: The Palm Beach's old school hip hop jam in 93.3. Holding you down on your early Wednesday. I'm Roxy Romeo. Thank you, thank you, thank you so much for tuning in, waking up with me, spending a little time. I definitely appreciate you. Got you covered with more of your favorite throwbacks to keep your morning going. Next or Too Close is on the way. Plus, Neo was so sick. And the tariff war between the U.S. and Canada, it continues. So as you may know, Trump tacked on a 50% tariff on Canadian goods after they walked out on negotiation talks, which is in effect as we speak. So that, of course, is going to trickle down to consumers. So it's going to be more expensive for us. Canada has now retaliated, announcing nearly $20 billion in retaliatory tariffs on American goods. And that is set to take effect on September 8th. So this will apply 15%, 25%, and 50% on more than 700 products, including steel, aluminum, clothing, appliances, seafood, electronics, and tools. But to ease the impact on its own businesses, Canada is actually rolling out a $7.5 billion support package, which is supposed to greatly ease the pressure on Canadian businesses. I mean, at the end of the day, especially in America, since that is not, you know, a package like that has not been rolled out, it's the consumers. We're the ones that are going to end up getting hurt the most.
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0: pop.
1: Big boy neighborhood.
0: Once again, thank you for being in the neighborhood. We got a whole lot more show coming up for you. We got the game in the neighborhood for an all new big interview. And if he come in and throw a red rag on my head today, no flags today. Now we got the game in the neighborhood, all new big interview, man. And of course, there's so much we got to talk about, man. We got to talk about, hey, the way he tried to abuse me over at Versus.
2: Right, right.
0: First and foremost, throwing a red rag on my head. But no, just the Kendrick thing, you know, the Drake situation. He wanted to talk about the Pop Out documentary 3, it's a new album. So we get a chance to speak about that as well. So make sure that you hang out with us in the neighborhood. We got the game in the neighborhood for an all-new big interview. And also, man, the 49ers owner arrested for allegedly engaging in prostitution. Let me tell you this, man. I'm pretty sure to own a football team, dude got to be like a billionaire, right?
3: Yes, for sure.
0: All righty. Why do you go and try to get somebody for $140? You know what I'm saying? And then using your... You don't... Dude, you can literally pay an assistant.
3: Yes.
0: That was just like your woman of the night gatherer.
3: Yes, dude.
0: That is crazy,
3: man. I
0: mean,
3: I get it. A deal's a deal, but come on.
4: $8.5 billion.
0: $8.5 billion?
4: Yeah, that's what it's kind of...
0: I would quit and become his assistant.
3: Yeah.
0: You know what I'm like? $8.5 billion, and this is what you do?
4: For $140?
0: Yeah, man.
4: At a mobile park?
0: Yeah, a mobile park. At first, yes.
3: It smells like cigarettes. I can already imagine.
0: If you don't do anything, man, for one, he should have purchased that mobile park.
3: Yeah. You can buy the whole park.
0: Made it private property. And I'm telling you, dude.
3: You buy the whole park.
4: Or go to Vegas where it's legal. You go get a mobile park.
0: You can literally take your jet to Vegas.
3: Yeah.
0: And stop somewhere. Like, yeah, man.
3: Was it that necessary? Oh, man. Whatever it takes. Whatever. I'll do it in a park. Whatever.
0: I don't know if you just like the chase. And if it's $140, what you getting, bro?
4: It was like one of those stings that they do.
0: Yeah.
4: Where they put up a fake post and then he solicited
3: it. Yeah, he just burned the whole area, man. Yeah. People can't go there anymore.
0: He took all the bait. Involved in a prostitution sting.
4: Insane.
0: Bang, bang, Niner game.
3: Wow.
0: You gotta love it, man. And also, we have another celebrity breakup, man, that we're going to speak about, man. Yeah. And that's with Joey Badass. And what's the girl
2: Saraya?
0: Name? Saraya.
2: Yeah, she's an actress. And she kind of like really.
4: Beautiful, dog.
2: Yeah,
4: really?
2: She's beautiful. Yeah, they just had a baby, too.
0: She was an empire.
2: And she really exposed everything on social media. She said post and delete on her story. So, there is a lot.
0: We'll talk about that. And also, we're going to get into some speak on it as well. So, y'all continue to hang out with us in the neighborhood. Big Boys Neighborhood.

0: Hello?
1: Hello, may I speak to Norman Nelson, please?
0: Just a minute.
2: Hello?
1: Norman.
2: Yes.
1: You low down, dirty mother.
2: What is your name?
1: My name is Luther, Johnny Rocket's cousin.
2: Well, you've got the wrong Nelson.
1: I got the right Nelson.
2: Like hell you have.
1: Where my $32 ass, mother?
2: What in the hell is this all about?
1: You know why? Because you did me wrong, man. You didn't think that I was going to make it through the situation.
2: I don't know you.
1: Luther Lufe, man. Blonde afro with the red beard with the purple sideburns, man. I walked with a limp, but my leg was straight to the back when I got my kneecap blown off, man. Not in Vietnam, but at the Vietnamese market. You and I were the first ones to sit down and listen to Fabulous demo tape, man.
2: No, you got the wrong one.
1: You told me that he was going to be somebody, man. I'm sitting here, you act like you don't remember somebody.
2: I haven't the slightest idea what you're talking about.
1: I'm talking about the thing, man, the tutu.
2: I don't know what you're talking about.
1: I'm talking about the possibility of you being a racist.
2: Sir.
1: Yeah.
2: You have got the wrong Norman Nelson.
1: Norman Nelson, Norman Lewis, you all the same. You don't remember little Luther Lufe?
2: No, sir, I do not.
1: I used to stay by Marcus Garvey.
2: No.
1: I used to walk around with the Vaseline between my thighs because it used to rub real bad. My dad used to take your peoples to the Piggly Wiggly.
2: No.
1: You still smoking weed?
2: No.
1: Crack?
2: No.
1: PCP?
2: No, I never have.
1: Have you ever been by the Bofa?
2: I don't know what it is.
1: If you don't remember, man, you can have Bofa.
2: I don't know what Bofa is.
1: Bofa my in your mother mouth. Why don't you get off the phone? Jesus Christ.
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0: jamming 93.3. And do continue to hang with us in the neighborhood. Luigi, what you got?
1: Yo, so streamer Neon did something really cool with former NBA player named Delonte West.
0: Oh, yeah.
1: He hooked him up with like a whole streaming kit, gave him some money, just kind of to get him started.
0: Yeah,
1: and,
0: man.
1: You know, do what he has to do.
0: I love how you say gave him some money.
1: Like $50,000,
0: you know, some money is like, hey, man, I'll keep that change.
1: That's a lot of money.
0: Yeah, so we'll speak on it, man, which I think could be a great thing. Y'all continue to hang with us in the neighborhood. Big Boys Neighborhood.

0: The Palm Beach's old school hip hop jam in 93.3. Big boy neighborhood Luigi is up in here. What up, Ludo?
1: Man, the famous streamer Neon did something really cool, dog. Recently, he was with former NBA player Delonte West. And you don't know Delonte West's story, he used to play in the NBA, was really, really good, played with LeBron James at one point. There was a nasty rumor that he was dating LeBron James' mom at one point.
2: I heard about that, yeah.
1: Left the league, had some substance abuse troubles. A lot of people would see him out in the streets, homeless.
0: Yeah,
1: and then kind of just started doing rehab every so often. When
0: you see him on podcasts now.
1: Yeah,
0: you can tell that dude got a lot on him.
1: Yeah, so much on him. But Neon ran up with him, and he actually laced him up. He hooked him up. He put him in a position where he can start streaming and hopefully make some money for himself.
3: But right now, you're going to be chilling for the next few months.
4: Yeah.
3: I had something done for you. Okay. I have a Kick account made for you under your name, Delonte West, fully verified, fully monetized. What? You can start making money the first second you stream. So I'm going to get you some equipment to start streaming. Whenever you have free time, you want to chill, make some bread, sit down, talk to the people, tell them about your life, vibe out with them.
4: Yeah.
3: It's all ready for you.
4: Man.
3: So we got that situated for you.
4: Hey,
3: I got you. We're going to get you the phone, the mics, the tripod, everything.
4: Yeah.
3: And that's just the avenue for you, bro.
0: Hey, man, I don't know if Delonte West understood what he was handling.
2: That's cool. You got some right now.
1: He did understand the $50K that he also gave him in
0: cash. He gave him $50,000.
1: Yeah, so just to get on his feet again, he's coming back. You know, he's trying to stay sober. I think that's the whole situation. He's doing like a sober living situation right now. So good for him, bro. And to hook somebody up like that, he didn't really have to do that. I think that's really dope.
0: Hey, man, you saw Dean the Great do that with AB, with Adrian Broner.
1: Yeah.
0: Where he was like, man, you verified, you know, and now, you know, they crash out a lot.
2: But that's a whole different
0: lane for AB, Adrian Broner, who was also, you know, he was a great fighter.
1: Yeah. You know what I'm saying? You always talk about, you know, obviously we never know what's going to end up with Delonte West. But if it does become a successful, if he does become a successful streamer.
0: Take your time.
1: Is it a curse or a gift?
0: Yeah, man.
1: To have that much money.
2: Yeah.
0: Right. That much influence, you know.
2: That is tough, too.
0: But you know what? I hope he has at least one person that's with him
1: can
0: understand it. You know what I'm saying? And really looking out for him. Because that is a golden opportunity.
1: Oh, yeah.
0: You know what I'm saying? But hopefully it doesn't do any spiraling.
5: Yeah.
0: Which we should do the extremely best, man.
5: Mm-hmm.
0: Extremely best.
1: I feel
0: best.
1: Like people who have, you know, taken that leap into going to streaming, it's hit or miss, but some people are very successful at it.
0: Yeah. Yeah, man.
2: Look at Blueface.
5: So
0: oh, yeah, Blueface, man. Oh, my gosh. Yeah. They said the night of, like, the baby shower when Krishan went down there, they said they made over $100,000 just from that stream.
1: That is crazy.
0: Yeah, that's wild.
5: He's got a crazy life.
0: Man. Yeah. You know what's crazy? I don't watch nothing on Kick. But I watch you'll see the clips pop up.
1: Yeah, so, you know,
0: and there's a lot of Clippers out there that's doing things as well, man. But damn, we probably need to get our Kick account up.
2: Yeah, man.
0: Just be sitting in here like, hey.
2: Start some fake drama or something.
0: Yeah, man.
2: Fake beef.
0: Well, let's not put the plan on
2: it. Come on, man.
0: Fake drama, fake beef. This dude over here, man.
2: You know I don't think.
0: Right. Yeah, that is true. Right on the pass. Y'all continue to hang with us in the neighborhood. Big Boys Neighborhood.
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0: jamming 93.3 The Palm Beach's old school hip hop. Big Boy Neighborhood Mariana and the Neighborhood of Mariana. We got another
1: celebrity breakup.
0: Alrighty, who we got for this celebrity breakup?
2: Okay, this one is kind of like crazy. I did not expect this from this relationship. Uh-oh. But Joey Badass and Soraya, he's been dating this actress, and you know she kind of went viral on social media.
0: No idea the relationship.
2: Yeah, I honestly never really. They weren't that couple that you really heard much of. That's right. Why it's like such a big surprise, because she went on Instagram and kind of like aired out their business, and it's kind of crazy. And it was because of infidelity, unfortunately.
0: She was cheating.
2: No, he was.
0: Okay.
2: Yes, he was cheating.
0: I always go to the woman first. I thought she was cheating. So he was cheating.
2: Yes, he was cheating, and she kind of like said that on social media. She posted a lot of things, and then she deleted them, and then she still captioned, "If you saw, you saw," and that was pretty much it. So now, if you go on her Instagram story, you can't see anything except for like if you saw.
0: But if you saw.
2: Yeah.
0: Why are you shaking your head, Jesus?
3: Because it's such a weak move. It's like, dude, keep it in the circle that you're at. Why you gotta make it all dramatic
0: make us all a part of it.
3: Yeah, and then give my girl ideas and why do this? Why cross
2: but
3: problems?
2: But then again, sometimes I feel like you deserve to be exposed. If you're going to be out here cheating, you know, like, I don't know if I would do that, but I feel like, you know, who are we to, like, you know, say how she's felt?
0: Marty, when you were in your relationship, were you on radio then?
2: Yes, I was.
0: Really?
2: Yeah.
0: Were you talking like how you talk now, though?
2: No,
0: I think you would have exposed your guy.
2: You think so?
0: Not expose him, but I think you would have had more conversation on air about your relationship.
2: No, I don't think so.
0: Because the things you talk about now, this sometimes you talk about your roommate, and I'm like,
2: right. Like, we're
0: is she fine with you talking about this?
2: Yes.
0: Or you're going to date a guy, and you're like, I don't think I'm going to talk to him again. I'm like, damn, this is the way you finding out?
2: Low key.
0: Yeah. Oh, my God, babe. He was like an idiot. Like, dude, he probably listens.
2: Right. Well, he shouldn't have been an idiot.
0: There it is.
2: No.
0: But you're seeing that now. It's like, it's different ways to say something, and it's not just your circle anymore.
2: Right.
0: It's not it's not the don't date them girl. You can do better by yourself. Let's go out for a night. Now it's like public.
2: It is.
0: We're
2: kind of
0: talking
2: crazy
0: about it.
2: Yes, it is kind of crazy too, because now she posted also like some videos of her having a good time with her friends.
0: Hey man, and just real quick, if anybody hear any buzzing, real quiet, listen. Oh, it's gone.
2: All of a sudden, it wanted to
0: They're
2: stop.
0: Doing construction here.
3: Yeah.
0: And that's crazy, man. You'd think they'd work overnight.
2: Low-key threw me off right now.
0: But anyway,
2: back to Joey Badass and his ex-fiance. Yeah, she shared this clip of her talking about what happened, kind of.
4: I've never been the type to come online, but this person needs to be shown for who he is. And I am so and upset, and I don't know if one day I'll regret this, but right now I don't regret it, because this person has been a literal piece of shit to me in private, and not even in private, because a lot of people publicly know, family knows and everything, but this person proposes to me, wants to build a life with me, has me move my life out here, cheats on me, I find out, continuously is telling me that he doesn't want that life, he wants me, then proceeds to be out with people, and yes, I have my receipts. I have my f***ing receipts. Ooh. But you guys will know who the f*** this is. And I don't want this to be a confusion any longer. There's no podcast he can get on. Sweet talk in the world.
0: Oh, my God.
4: It's over with.
0: Wow.
2: Crazy, right?
0: Who is this person?
3: Sounds like my ex-girlfriend.
2: Joey Badass. And apparently she also caught him talking to another woman about their problems and stuff.
0: Uh-oh.
2: And so that's just never a good look. Like, never, you know, like, it's like emotional attachment, I feel like.
0: Man.
2: Like, don't be venting to another woman about our problems with me.
0: The saga continues.
3: Yeah.
0: The saga continues. Y'all continue to hang with us in the neighborhood.

0: the Palm Beach's old school hip-hop gym in 93.3. Big boy neighborhood. Jesus, support what is up in here. Jesus, hang loose. What you got, my brother?
1: Man, I'm about to break up with my friend because he can't break up with his girl, uh-oh, dude.
0: Really, though?
1: Yeah. You ever have that one friend who just like keeps complaining about the relationship? Vents to the boys, ruins the hang with the boys.
0: Oh, man.
1: And we talked to him about it a thousand times.
0: Hey,
1: like,
0: man.
1: It's over. Like,
0: I got a friend that I really just stopped listening.
1: Yeah, yes.
0: Yeah.
1: That's this guy. He's like telling me all this. It's getting worse and worse. She's adding guys. She's talking to guys at work. I'm like, what more do you want to see? What more do you want to know? How much more do you want to get heartbroken?
0: How
1: like,
0: many receipts does someone really need?
1: That's what I'm saying. Yep. How many do you need?
0: When like, you know, like when my last situation with my ex, when I knew,
1: yes,
0: I was gone.
1: Right. Mm-hmm. But, you know, I mean, he's ugly, so I get it. And, you know, she's a little baddie, so I get that, too. I've been in his shoes, you know.
0: Because you know how fine I am.
1: Yeah. You know, like, I've had a baddie that I was hard to let go just because she was a baddie.
0: So what are you talking about? So you know where he's at?
1: Yes, and that's what I told him. I told him 1,000 times, like, this is not going to go anywhere. You're just hurting yourself. You're going to catch her, and you're still going to go back to her. Trust me, I've done this before.
0: So you grabbed him up by his collar, like, yeah, listen up, young blood.
1: Yes.
0: I've been there. It's not going to change.
1: I've done it all. Yeah, oh, I got that coffee because of that relationship. And yeah, so the thing is that he brings her again to the hang. The recent hang that we had, he brought her. Like, if nothing happened, he just told us that he was going to leave her and this and that. And, like, he's over it.
2: Is that awkward?
1: It just, I never felt so much, like, frustrated.
2: You felt frustrated?
1: Yes. I felt like a girl. She's like,
0: oh, my God. Right,
1: can I talk to you for a second? And pull him to the side. I'm like, why is she here? Like,
2: Girl,
1: I thought you were getting rid of her. Like, dude, I was so. I gave her the cold shoulder. She tried to tell a joke, and I was just like, I didn't even laugh.
0: It's crazy because y'all got the energy.
1: Yeah.
0: That he doesn't have for her.
1: Yes.
3: That is so true.
0: And the crazy thing about it, man, that's why you got to be careful. Mm. What you tell people about your relationship and how you present your significant other.
1: Right.
2: That's so true.
0: Because if you're talking to someone about how bad things are.
1: Mm-hmm.
0: And then that's when you bring them around me, that's what I'm thinking.
1: Yes, that's what I'm saying. They're holding hands. I'm like, holding hands?
0: Yeah, man.
1: You just told me that she was the bee and you don't want to be with her. Mm-hmm. And now you're holding hands. And she's over here trying to make plans about, like, we should do, like, a couple's, like, Disneyland trip. And
0: you're like, man, we're happy couples.
1: Yes. Excuse me?
0: You can't go to the happiest place on earth and y'all not really happy.
1: Thank you. I'm not going to hang out with her.
2: You sound like my friends when I bring a guy they don't like.
1: Yes.
2: Like, why would you, what are you doing with this guy?
1: Just
2: like,
1: off. Why so hard about, you know, cutting it off and just being alone?
0: It was hard when you were there, though.
1: Yeah, but
0: you got now that you passed.
2: Yeah,
1: it's easy. Yeah, I guess you're right. I feel like I'm right. He's wrong.
2: You just gotta let him be for now. You know,
1: whatever. I'm just letting you know right now. I know he's hearing. I'm not gonna talk to him when she comes around.
0: Right. Oh man,
2: you're gonna be that friend.
0: You just sent a message.
1: Yep.
2: Damn.
1: I'm not gonna talk to her.
0: Well, you know what, man? I stand with you, Jesus.
1: Thank you.
0: She ever come around here? I'm not talking to her.
1: Yeah, me too, man. Zip it, lock it, put it in my pocket.
3: I'm with you, brother.
0: Let's end on that. You said what?
1: Zip it, lock it, put it in my pocket.
0: There it is, y'all. In the neighborhood, big boy neighborhood.
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0: 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Big Boys Neighborhood, Louis G is up in here. What up, Lou Dog?
1: All right, guys. So the San Francisco 49ers have an issue with the owner. Owner got busted for prostitution. He got arrested. He's now facing some fines. Who knows what the NFL is going to do after they investigate, but this is a few of the details.
2: Fans here at home say they're disappointed and disgusted.
3: According to court documents, the 46-year-old team owner, Jed York, pleaded no contest to disorderly conduct after being arrested on suspicion of engaging in prostitution over the weekend. The Human Trafficking Task Force said that York responded to an undercover ad that was posted to a known prostitution website. A judge sentenced York to one day in jail for each count, which he served, and paid a $150 fine under the disorderly conduct conviction and a $1,000 fine for possessing criminal tools.
0: Yeah, and they said the possession of criminal tools, they said most likely that was his phone.
1: Yeah, that's crazy, bro.
0: Yeah, man. You say he's worth over $8
1: billion,
0: right? $8.5
1: billion that is like so, his whole businesses and everything.
0: He's the sole owner.
1: Because you know you get these owners that are like, you know, percentage owners. He's the full owner of the 49ers, bro. The place where he was at is called East Palestine, Ohio. There's like a population of like 5,000 in that little city. It was in a weird little mobile home area where he was supposed to be at.
0: My man was out there for the rush of it.
4: Oh, yeah. Well, there's no more Diddy parties. What do I ever do?
0: He could have thrown a Diddy party. Yeah. What are you talking about?
1: Yeah, $140 bucks that he was going to pay for this.
0: Man, at some point, you don't have a person that can go hook all that up for you.
1: Yeah, dog. Yeah,
0: a person, sure. Yeah. You're the guy. You're worth $8.5 billion, and you go to a trailer park to find somebody for $140.
1: Grab the jet, go to the Bunny Ranch in Nevada, big dog.
0: Yeah, what are we doing? Like,
5: that's what we're doing.
0: Yeah, the Bunny Ranch is I don't even know if the Bunny Ranch is still open, but yeah.
1: Oh, it is?
0: Oh, okay. Yeah, both of y'all knew, huh?
4: Full service, please.
0: Yeah, because we used to have the owner. His name was Dennis Hoff.
1: Yeah.
0: You know, rest in peace. You know, but yeah, we used to have him on as a guest.
6: Oh.
0: Yeah, and it's like in Nevada, like sort of off skirts. But yeah, it was like a free, not a free, but it was legal to do that there. So yeah, bro. Like,
4: fun times.
0: What you say?
4: Fun times.
0: You ever been to like the Bunny Ranch or anything?
4: I don't know what you're talking about. Yeah, you know.
1: But you're right. The big question that everyone's asking, like, dude, how does a billionaire like that get caught trying to get $140 when he could probably afford any, but be in a position where
0: that's
1: he can hook up with whoever he wants.
0: Different bang, bang, niner gang right there. The bang, bang, niner gang.
7: Oh, you're dumb. You're stupid.
8: Okay, put your hands behind your back.

0: a smooth idiot, yeah, my brother.
1: Someone check in on E-40, dog.
0: Yeah. Somebody check in on E-40, check in on my brother Mouse, everybody.
2: Bang, bang, Niner gang. Bang, bang, Niner gang.
3: Yeah, man.
2: Bang, bang, Niner gang.
3: Save us 100
0: You continue to hang out with us in the neighborhood, Big Boy's neighborhood.

0: Hello.
1: Hello, man. Speak to please.
0: Who is this?
1: It's Luther from Roscoe's Roofing. I was calling to let you know I'm about 20 minutes out.
0: You say roofing, man?
1: Yeah, I was coming to do the roofing inspection.
0: No, I don't want you here.
1: What do you mean you don't want me?
0: I didn't call you.
1: Why did you set up the appointment, sir?
0: I didn't.
1: Well, I'll be there in about another 20 minutes. It's just I'm going to stop and get me a little pork belly sandwich, and
0: okay,
1: I'm on my way.
0: I'll have it.
1: I'm already on my way. It's going to take me an extra.
0: Give a damn. Turn around and go back.
1: Sir, why would you?
0: I didn't order any of this damn shit.
1: Now, are you in a single story or a two story?
0: It don't make a damn what it is.
1: Yeah, it does make a damn because then I'll have to do an extension.
0: Man, I don't know.
1: All I need is 20 minutes up on top of the roof.
0: Ain't going to get on top of my roof. Now, don't show up here because I didn't call nobody. I didn't make any appointment with anybody.
1: Sir, why not show up? You're on my list.
0: I didn't order anything from you.
1: You wanted me to bring out the Harlem panels. You wanted me to do a free roof inspection.
0: You're a lying. I didn't do it.
1: I'm not calling you out your name, sir. You don't need to call me a lying bastard.
0: Yeah, that's what you're doing. You're standing there telling lies on the telephone.
1: So do you want to cancel the appointment, sir?
0: Cancel the son of a bitch. I didn't call you.
1: So you owe $179 for the actual inspection then, sir?
0: You're lying. I don't owe you nothing, and I ain't going to pay you nothing.
1: Sir.
0: What's your name?
1: My name is Luther, L-U-T-H-E-R. Pleasure to meet you, sir. See, now we're sounding civilized.
0: No, we're not. And when you get here, we're going to talk about this.
1: So, sir, you're going to actually...
0: Yeah. Now, I just put a new roof on it less than 2 years ago.
1: Yeah, but the roof that we have, it would last at least another 15 years, so...
0: I don't give a...
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0: jamming 93.3. And do continue to hang with us in the neighborhood. Mariana, Mari to the party. What you got?
1: Oh, my God. We have to talk about this post I saw on social media that with the caption that said, what Latinos did growing up instead of scrolling.
0: Yes, be nice.
1: Jesus. Clearly, I didn't read growing up.
0: You damn hater.
1: I had a hard time reading
0: that. You don't need read growing now.
1: I know.
0: You know what I'm saying? All right, we ain't come back. Wow. I'm going to stop that. I'm going to stop that, man, because then I'm just going to keep going.
1: Yeah.
0: All righty now. Mariana coming back with that real 92.3 LA's new home for hip hop. Big Boy Neighborhood.

0: the Palm Beach's old school hip hop jam in 93.3. Big Boy Neighborhood, Mariana in the Neighborhood, Mighty to the Party. What you got?
1: Yes, sir. So, you know, I was scrolling on social media and I came across this post that said what us Latinos did growing up instead of scrolling.
0: Go ahead.
1: And I'm going to read them to you. The one that I related to the most was...
0: Let Jesus read them.
1: Jesus? Okay. No.
2: Why would you do that?
0: I'm sorry. I'm sorry.
2: Like, oh, panic that brought it.
1: I see it in your eyes.
2: I was like, no, bro.
1: I'm sorry, you're spiraling. So one of the ones that I related to the most was went to the liquor store and bought calling cards for my mom. And I feel like a lot of people, or I haven't seen many people talk about that one. And me and my sister would.
0: I think WhatsApp kind of got rid of a lot of the calling cards.
1: Yeah, maybe.
0: Yeah,
1: but my mom would literally call every day to Mexico. Like, she would make me and my sister go and buy her a card, and they were like $5. And she was like, which one gives me more time? Yeah. Like, and when they would come, when the new ones would come out, she would always be like so excited to test them out to see if like if they would give her more minutes, you know?
0: That's crazy, because that used to be a real thing.
1: Yeah.
0: Calling cards. And then they used to have these other things where you could grab these numbers.
1: Yeah.
0: And just punch in numbers, and you could make long distance phone calls or international calls. But go ahead, my love.
1: No, yeah, that was definitely a thing. And I guess you kind of like sometimes miss those times in that era. I don't know. I feel like
2: there was excitement in the air. I remember like overhearing a phone call. Remember? Like you could hear, you could pick up the phone, you could hear other people having a conversation, and you felt like a spy. You're like, oh.
0: There was a lot of things before scrolling, though.
1: Yeah.
0: A lot of things, man.
1: Another one that I saw was stayed up to watch Sábado Gigante, and dude, I remember that, too. Like, that was another one that I watched, that I saw was watch telenovelas with your abuela, and, like, a lot of people watched Jersey Shore growing up, but me, I was like, novelas, like...
2: All dramatic.
1: Yeah, all dramatic.
2: Carmen, ¿por qué me engañaste?
1: Tú me engañaste primero.
2: ¡Cállate! ¡Bésame!
3: Me morí.
2: I'm telling you, these are so dramatic. That's how dramatic they are. There's always like an old lady with a gun. All of a sudden, like, what? Where'd she get a gun?
4: It's always a grandma or something.
2: Yeah, the grandma is like, yeah, basta. This is like, basta. Where'd she get a gun the whole time?
1: There is no reason why we should have been watching that at the age I was watching.
0: You say that like the slap and the turnaround. Yes. Like, you get slapped so hard, it's like a turnaround. You just start
1: saying it. It's literally so dramatic.
2: Yeah, girls just get slapped. Just, the hair everywhere. Like, oh my God.
0: Oh, instantly. Man. Yeah. There's a lot before scrolling.
5: Oh, yeah. My parents bought me a BB gun when I was like 10 years old.
0: Man. What?
5: Like a badass BB gun. Like a,
0: I
5: like
0: couldn't imagine that. Like, yeah, hey, like dude, a, like we literally used crazy. To go outside. And climb on the roof.
1: Oh, my God.
2: Like, yeah, climbing
0: that was
2: a
0: fun.
2: Thing.
0: Climbing on the roof.
1: Yeah.
2: Nothing beats like neighbor drama, though. When they're fighting, man. You're like, oh, now all of a sudden you're playing outside over here in the drama.
0: They're
2: like,
0: fighting outside.
2: Yeah.
0: Hey, man, I want to hear from you right now. What did you do? What did you do? What did you grow up doing that kids today would never understand?
2: Oh, my God.
0: What did you grow up doing that kids today never would understand? There's a lot of people that know, they don't know what the TV guide was. And not the guide on your TV, like how you can scroll and see stuff now or just, you know, what's coming on.
1: Yeah.
0: They literally, weekly, you had a TV guide that you would have to go to Thursday and be like, oh, Thursday at 8. And then it'd have a small description of what was going on.
1: TV guide.
0: Yeah. Yes, man.
2: Yellow pages.
0: What did you do growing up that kids today would never understand? Hit us up, Big Boy Neighborhood.
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0: jamming 93.3 The Palm Beach's old school hip hop. Big Boy's Big Neighborhood. Boy. All right, and I'm going to hear from you. Your chance to speak on it. What did you grow up doing that kids today will never understand? We're going to go to Anonymous and see what's going down with Anonymous up in here. Anonymous, hello.
1: Hello
0: there, Anonymous. Anonymous, what did you grow up doing that kids today will never understand?
1: Well, we grew up in the hood, right? So people would dump their tires and their power wheels, just junk around our block. Well, we were the definition of one man's trash is another man's gold. We took the power wheels and the tires and we reused them. So we would get the tires and we grew up in the hills. And we would roll them down the dirt hill. And we would compete with each other whose tire or whose roll made the tire go faster or bounce the highest.
0: Yes.
1: So one time it bounced the highest, jumped the wall, and went on the 10 freeway.
0: Oh, man. That's why she's calling up Anonymous. I was like, man, why do you call Anonymous about what kids today wouldn't understand? Oh, yeah, if it jumped the wall and went on, yeah. But that used to be a thing where you would roll a tire.
2: Yes, yeah, that was the thing.
0: People go to, the distance, that's crazy. She said it jumped the wall and went. Go ahead, honey.
1: And with the Hot Wheels or the Power Wheels, you know, those little Power Wheels that kids ride, you're like 4 years old riding them. So we're 10 and 12 years old stuffing ourselves in them bad boys. And we're going down the hill. We're pushing each other down the hill. And then mid-hill, we would turn the wheel so we could spin out all the way down the hill.
2: Yeah.
0: Oh, hey, man, I remember the big wheel. Then once it turned into, the little Power Wheel with the little hands. Oh, my gosh. You couldn't tell me nothing, man. And I said this before. There's something. And maybe people still do it, but I couldn't imagine my kids doing this.
3: Yeah. Right.
0: But growing up, man, my mom would have, friends over, and they would smoke cigarettes. Mm-hmm. Yeah. So I'm, 5. And they're like, hey, Kurt, go light this on the cigarette for Della. And I'm like, oh, go to the stove and turn the gas on and light somebody's cigarette.
4: Even then, you do something so I'm like, I don't know if I should be doing this.
0: Yeah. Got to puff it to keep it going. Right. You know what I'm saying? But, yeah, we want to hear from you right now. What did you grow up doing that kids today would never understand? We're going to go to Sean right now and also Anonymous. Thank you so much. Bring Sean into the neighborhood. Sean, hello.
5: Hello.
0: Hello there, Sean. Hey. Sean, what did you grow up doing that kids today will never understand?
5: So playing outside, and as hot as it is today, we weren't allowed to come inside and get water. We had to drink from the water hose.
2: Yes!
5: They don't know what it's like to drink from the water hose today.
0: Hey, man, people trip today now, Sean, about, oh, my God, bioplastic plastic. Man, can you imagine? It would be so hot today, back in the day. Sometimes your water hose would collapse.
3: Yeah.
0: You know what I'm saying? Yeah. It would just collapse. Yeah. And that hot water would come through, and you have to let the hot water come through first.
5: They want to come to the door and be like, Dad, we're thirsty. Can we go get some Starbucks? Nah.
0: Starbucks. My kids, I'm like, you crazy. Y'all really got it. That's and what about, so Sean, when you're walking home and you'll go to a neighbor's house or an apartment building and just take the water hose from there? I don't even think nowadays, man, certain schools or kids, they don't even drink out the water fountain anymore.
2: No, because of COVID.
0: Yeah.
2: That's right.
0: What you say?
6: That's hilarious, dog. At Universal Studios this past weekend, my son was like, is it okay if I drink out of the water fountain? Yeah. I'm like, bro, yes.
0: Okay.
6: Come on, dog, what?
0: You sure didn't say, oh, my God, no.
6: I was like, what?
0: Let me go buy you one of these Universal cups. You don't want the Fast and Furious cups, son?
6: Save me $10.
0: Hell yeah, man. What did you grow up doing that kids today will never understand? Hit us up, Big Boy's Neighborhood.

0: The Palm Beach's old school hip hop jam in 93.3. Big Boys Big Neighborhood, boy. What did you grow up doing that kids today will never understand? We're going to bring Monique into the neighborhood and see what's going down with Monique up in here. Monique, hello.
1: Hello
0: there, Monique. Monique, what did you do growing up that kids today would never understand?
1: Where we grew up, we called it the block. And at the block, every kid from every house would meet in the middle of the street, and we would play hide and seek. And we would hide in people's yards, side of their houses, and we wouldn't get in trouble. The parents would let us play. Nowadays, kids can't even step in someone's yard without getting yelled at.
0: Oh, yeah. And a lot of kids don't even want to step outside in somebody's yard anyway.
2: Yeah.
0: Let me ask you this, Monique. Now, you played hide and seek, right? Did you guys ever grow up to hide and go get it? Did you ever play that one?
3: No.
0: Oh, okay. That's good. Hide and go get it was like, it was the same as hide and seek.
2: Uh-huh.
0: But when you caught the person, you could like hump them or something like that. Yeah. Yeah, it was called hide and go get it. Yeah. Well, we're probably more inner city. I don't know. Maybe I'm saying too much. All right, let's bring Linda into the neighborhood. Somebody out there saying, yeah, hide and go get it. I remember that. Yeah. Can you imagine being like 8 years old, 9 years old playing hide and go get it? Let's bring Linda into the neighborhood. Linda, hello.
4: Hello.
0: Linda, what did you grow up doing that kids today will never understand, Linda?
4: All right. So I grew up without a lot of money, like most people did, lived back then in P-Town. And my sister and I really wanted to go swimming. It was really hot. So we filled the recycling trash can up with water and jumped and dunked in. And all we did was go up and down and up and down because there was no space. It was the garbage can that you would like put out on the street.
0: Hey, man, you and your sister invented cold plunging. Y'all invented cold plunging, man. Now people charge money for that. I remember, man, we had this ditch in our backyard, and we would fill that up with water and jump into that dirty ass, like muddy. Hey, man, hey, it was good for your skin. Who would have known back then? Let's bring Rebecca into the neighborhood. Thank you so much, Linda. Let's bring Rebecca into the neighborhood and see what's going down with Rebecca. Rebecca, hello.
5: Hello
0: there, Rebecca. Rebecca, what did you do growing up that kids today will never understand?
5: Me and my best friend back in the days when we were like 12, 13, we used to always call the party line.
2: Oh, the party!
5: We had no business calling the party line.
0: Yeah, man. Like, who are you? And everybody, for some reason, everybody on the party line was fine.
2: Yes. Yeah. Sounded good.
0: Yeah.
2: There's always that one guy that shouldn't even be there trying to fight everybody. Hey, where you at? Right at the park. I'll meet you there.
0: Yeah.
2: Like, yo, why are you fighting?
0: Mariana, do you know what the party line is? Like, you would literally call a number. And then it would be all these people in there.
3: Oh, wait. I feel like that you guys were talking about that.
0: Yeah.
3: That's so crazy.
0: Yes, yeah. It'd be like, who's this? You'd be like, oh, it's Marty. Like, Marty, where you at? I'm in Riverside.
3: And, oh, my God. That like, sounds so fun.
0: Oh, my God. It was so much fun.
3: Bring that back?
0: Yeah. Like, we should start a new party
3: on. Yes, we should.
0: Believe that. Hit us up, man. What did you grow up doing that kids today would never understand? I was talking to my daughter. She couldn't understand that we used to wait for like new movies to come out and go to Blockbuster and rent them. And that used to be like a thing.
2: Yes.
0: Like you're going to like a video store and be like,
2: Yeah, man.
0: Be kind. Rewind.
2: Yeah, man.
0: So y'all hit us up. Big Boys Neighborhood.
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0: 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Big Boys Big Neighborhood, boy. Your chance to speak on it. What did you grow up doing that kids today will never understand? We're going to bring Twinkie into the neighborhood and see what's happening with Twinkie up in here. Oh, I used to love Twinkies too. Twinkie, hello. That's
1: another thing. You got a hello.
0: Hello. Twinkie, what did you grow up doing that kids today will never understand, Twinkie?
1: Hey, man, you got your true quarter on the phone, man. Hey, all the parents used to hate it, man. I used to burn up my forks cooking them hot dogs over the stove, man.
0: Yes, man. Poking a hot dog and cooking it over the flame. That is real, man. Hey, do anyone remember when you had like nothing to eat at the house and you'd be ready to eat anything and your mom probably walk in with some groceries? You'd be like, damn, I was about to eat a surf sandwich. I had it all: syrup sandwiches, butter tortillas, sugar and bread sandwiches.
2: Yeah, that's right.
0: Twinkie, did you have another one?
1: Real quick,
0: go ahead.
1: Real quick, you make them hot dogs real quick, man. I tell my son, go in there, make that hot dog over the stove real quick, man. Park that fork.
0: Hey, man.
1: Real quick.
0: You still have your son do that?
1: Yeah.
0: I heard that.
1: He 18 right now.
0: He probably got a designated fork. Like, you know which fork to use. You know which fork to use, man.
2: Yeah.
0: Hey, man, I remember how it used to take, like, when you would order something, a mail order, it would take 6 to 8 weeks for it to come.
2: Yes, I remember.
0: Like, Marty, a month and a half, 2 months. And by the time you got it, you're like, oh, damn.
2: Yeah.
0: I forgot to order this. Yeah, the back of a magazine, 6 to 8 weeks.
3: I remember being like 6 or 7 and then just, my mom handed me the keys, like, hey, go start up the car.
0: Yeah.
3: Like, man. What? And then you would start up the car and just sit in there, pretend you're driving, but you need a car that's on.
0: Imagine doing that now, man.
3: Like, what the hell?
2: Nah, writing a check. Remember, my mom used to write checks, and I used to be like, oh, forever.
0: Yeah.
4: I used to pretend to be in music videos.
0: Really?
4: Like,
0: yeah.
4: Like, make a whole choreography dance and everything.
0: Hey, man, I know that. They used to have, like, oh, such and such video premiering on Friday, and you had to wait.
2: Yeah.
0: You know what I'm saying? Like, my daughter now, she'd be like, you waited?
4: Right.
0: Like, oh, yeah, you waited.
3: What about movie times? You'd have to call a phone line and just sit there and press 1, press 2, press
2: 3.
0: Such and such, press 1. And then it'd be like, Star Wars, 9:10.
3: Yes.
0: 11:20.
4: Yeah. What?
3: Yeah. No Fandango, no online, no
0: nothing. They used to have this thing where you called the time. You would dial a number, and it'd say, at the tone, the time would be 8:07.
2: Oh, my God. And 10
0: seconds.
4: That.
0: At the tone, the time. Yeah, so every 10 seconds, the time was. Like, my mom, she would say, baby, go call the time. Yep.
2: Yeah. What about those cheap theaters? Remember the movies that were all that are gone from the movie theater?
0: Yeah.
2: The dollar movie theaters?
0: Yeah,
2: that
0: 99
2: was the best.
0: Cent movie.
2: Those were the ones, love those. Dude.
0: Yeah, man. So,
2: miss it.
3: Norwalk.
0: Yeah.
2: Norwalk.
3: I remember Norwalk.
2: Yeah.
0: Man.
4: To
0: yeah, man. And remember the collect call?
3: Oh, yeah, the collect call.
0: When you didn't want to accept the charges from my homeboy Frank, they'd be like, you're getting a collect call from, and he'd be like, I'm here. And then that's when I knew that he was
2: pick up the phone, please.
0: Yeah, that's crazy. When I knew. Oh, yeah, man. Emergency breakthrough was another thing.
2: Yeah.
0: If you had an emergency breakthrough, you'd be on the phone, and they'd be like, the operator pop in and be like, you have an emergency breakthrough, and you have to take the call. It was always like an emergency on your mom telling you, get off the phone.
2: Yeah.
0: Get off the phone. Say what now?
5: Calling after 8 on your cell phone.
0: Oh, yeah. Yeah, like, oh, man, I got to call you after 8 or 9
4: the
0: o'clock.
4: Minutes, huh?
2: I don't
4: want to
2: use my minutes.
0: Yeah, I don't want to use my minutes. All right, continue to hang out with us in the neighborhood. Big Boy Neighborhood.

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0: Hello?
1: Hello, may I speak to Norman Nelson, please?
0: Just a minute.
2: Hello.
1: Norman.
2: Yes.
1: You low down, dirty mother.
2: What is your name?
1: My name is Luther, Johnny Rocket's cousin.
2: Well, you've got the wrong Nelson.
1: I got the right Nelson.
2: Like hell you have.
1: Where my $32 ass, motherfucker?
2: What in the hell is this all about?
1: You know why? Because you did me wrong, man. You didn't think that I was going to make it through the situation.
2: I don't know you.
1: Luther Lufay, man. Blonde afro with the red beard with the purple sideburns, man. I walked with a limp, but my leg was straight to the back when I got my kneecap blown off, man. Not in Vietnam, but at the Vietnamese market. You and I were the first ones to sit down and listen to Fabulous demo tape, man.
2: No, you got the wrong one.
1: You told me that he was going to be somebody, man. I'm sitting here, you act like you don't remember somebody.
2: I haven't the slightest idea what you're talking about.
1: I'm talking about the thing, man, the tutu.
2: I don't know what you're talking about.
1: I'm talking about the possibility of you being a racist.
2: Sir.
1: Yeah.
2: You have got the wrong Norman Nelson.
1: Norman Nelson, Norman Lewis, you all the same. You don't remember little Luther Lufay?
2: No, sir, I do not.
1: I used to stay by Marcus Garvey.
2: No.
1: I used to walk around with the Vaseline between my thighs because it used to rub real bad. My dad used to take your peoples to the Piggly Wiggly.
2: No.
1: You still smoking weed?
2: No.
1: Crack?
2: No.
1: PCP?
2: No, I never have.
1: Have you ever been by the Bofa?
2: I don't know what it is.
1: If you don't remember, man, you can have Bofa.
2: I don't know what Bofa is.
1: Bofa my in your mother mouth. Why don't you get off the phone?
3: Jesus Christ.
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1: Big Boys Big Neighborhood.
0: Boy. All righty, now, Game is in the neighborhood, ladies and gentlemen. Welcome back to the neighborhood, Game. Up, you got a lot on your plate right now. I don't know where to start with you, Game. First off, I want to say congratulations on Documentary 3.
2: Congrats.
0: And do I go first to saying, why in the did you throw that red rag on my head at Versus? All right, and now we can talk about, everybody want to talk about Drake and Kendrick and this and this. No, man, why did you throw that red rag on top of my head at Versus? Hey, you mean me, man. I'm the new Michael Jordan right now.
3: Yeah, you know what, man? Every time I see that picture, I say, every time I see the picture.
0: Why is it funny to you?
3: No, because every time I see the picture, I know how you feel when you see the picture.
0: Right.
3: So it's like, I'll be like, every time, I'm like, big on. Me up.
0: Hey, man, I was trying to downplay it. I was like, man, hopefully it don't go. You know what I'm saying? You know Gina Views? She got that as her, when I call, that's what pops up on her phone.
2: Wow, that's messed up.
0: Yeah, man.
3: I got the high res, so I got to trump her with that.
0: Oh, really? So you got me. Yeah, man, that was crazy, man. You know you threw it on my head twice.
3: Yeah, I think it was about four times.
0: Right. And thank you. What was your guy name that flashlighted me to bring me up on stage?
3: That was G-Magic.
0: You need to fire that motherfucker.
3: Yeah,
0: he should have never got me up there, bro. You know what I'm saying? Like, and then I said the N-word on stage. I never said the N-word.
3: Yeah, man.
0: Man, I just fell right in, man. I just felt home.
3: Yeah, man. You know, man. See, the block welcomes you.
0: Man, thank you, man. Thank you, man. After we leave from here, I'm going to get put on.
3: Yeah, but I got to check with people before I bring you to the hood. Because, you know, every time I bring somebody to the hood, I don't know.
0: There you go, Game.
3: It's a joke, man. It's a joke.
0: No, it's not a joke. All jokes got something under it, man. So, Game, Documentary 3. And we were talking about this, man. Not every album gets documentary.
3: Yeah.
0: Why did this one get documentary?
3: I just felt like, you know, a lot of times I take a lot of time off between albums, man. And, you know, parenting is what I do first. And, like, that's where I put all my eggs in that basket. And so I felt like it was time, man. So once I knew that the title, calling it that, was going to challenge me.
0: Right, you know what I'm saying?
3: Because I can't play around if I call my album that. So I knew once I told myself I was going to call the album Documentary 3 that the content would have to be fitting, and I knew that it would challenge my pen and you know, everything, the whole aura, you know, around that name. Like, I had to really dive in, and so I locked in for 2 years, man.
0: I never feel like, man, Game, oh, he mailed this one in. Oh, he slept through this one, you know? Yeah. And that's why also, bro, when I look at the Documentary 3, right, there's so much on that album. But then, Game, the focus goes like this.
3: Yeah.
0: You know what I'm saying? And when I say the focus goes like that, I mean, there's 24 tracks on that?
3: Yeah.
0: And on Documentary 3. And the first thing people go to is No Breaks.
3: Yeah.
0: Because it had Drake's name on it. Is that by design? Is it expectation? Or were you just putting out a record?
3: Let's just call it for what it is, man. It's like Drake is, you know, the biggest artist in the world, bro, mm-hmm. right? The biggest artist in the world. That's the homie. If he get on the record, I mean, it's going to magnify the record, right?
0: Right.
3: So why not? Like, if anybody in the world that has a music career, if Drake was their homie and he was going to get on the record, what you going to do, tell him no? Mm-hmm. Or what are you going to do, not reach out to your homie and see if he want to get down with you? And if he decides to get down, why wouldn't you put that on the album? So it's like, that's what it is. Like, who's not going to put Drake on their album?
0: Game, you got time to hang out with us, bro? You got
3: I'll
0: more time?
3: Here, man. I'll be here.
0: There it is. Y'all stick around. Y'all radios. We got more with the Game in the neighborhood. Big Boys
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0: 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Big Boy's Big Neighborhood. Boy. All righty, Documentary 3, it is here back in the neighborhood. We got Game.
1: Amen. Now, I feel that there's sides of when you look at comments and the internet and people talking, right? We were talking this morning where we played a clip of you speaking about you can't get Black Sam on the phone, you can't get Kendrick. And I told, I said, man, that's Game's story. That's his truth.
2: Yeah.
1: You know what I'm saying? So no one can sit here and say, oh, man, don't do this, don't do that. And I'm going to say this also, man, like people say, well, why did he say it in public? But we had a conversation in private that you said, you know, hey, Big, can you get me with Sam? I dropped the ball. I didn't make the call.
2: Right.
1: So you all, this wasn't give me a microphone, going to air somebody out. You know what I'm saying? This was more of, man, I tried.
2: Yeah.
1: You know what I'm saying?
2: So let me tell you what it is with me, because the internet will make it, you know, what they want it to be.
1: Mm.
2: I don't need to talk to Dot every day.
1: Right.
2: And the only reason that I say can't get him on the phone is because the internet controls this narrative. If we talked, then you would understand from me how I feel, because I'm very vocal about how I feel.
1: Mm-hmm.
2: So I would be able to hear how you feel, and I would be able to say how I feel. That's how I was raised. I was raised in a house full of gangsters, where and my mama and my daddy, where we say what we feel. Even when I was like, you know, my dad asked me, what's wrong? And I tell him, nothing, nah, we're not doing that. Tell me what's wrong so we can get, you know, to the root of the issue and then fix it. So I'm all communicative. Mm-hmm. You know what I'm saying? So when I say Black Sam, like, you know, I went up to Marathon Burger and I bought 60 burgers for the next 60 people in line one day. And I just want to know, like, what is it? Like, what is it? Because when Nip was alive, that was the homie. It's all love. Like, I did what I did for Nip, and he went on and did his thing. You know what I'm saying? Nip had asked, you know, about, you know, signing. You know what I'm saying? What's up with Black Wall Street? I was like, man, you're going to do your own thing, because I wasn't never the, you know, the Birdman or the Hove, the Rock. I was never that type, bro. I never signed an artist. Like, from Glasses Malone. I had Glasses Malone with Black Wall Street, but I never put them on paper. I always felt like, go get yours. You know what I'm saying? Even back in the day, Dot, Top, they had their thing. I never wanted to sign anybody and be the reason that Wayne was mad at Birdman or nothing like that. Mm-hmm. Like, I'm just the person that opened the door for you. You know what I'm saying? So when I say get on the phone, it means have a conversation, like, man to man, and like, let me know what the issue is. You know what I'm saying? It ain't like I need to really talk to y'all every day. I don't need to do that. I function perfectly fine being Game. My life is bracken.
1: Right.
2: So it's just like, when it's narratives out there, if there's an issue, I thought men get on the phone and talk out the issue. It ain't about wanting to talk to nobody like that. Like, I'm not no, you know what I'm saying?
1: Mm-hmm.
2: Like, and so it's just that, man. It's like, when we have, if I had a problem with you, you would call me.
1: Yeah.
2: I would call you. Keep the lines of communication open. Then all this stuff going on, these narratives that people are,
1: But you know, don't think you create some of those narratives too, though, Game? Are you responsible for some of those narratives?
2: I think that you think I create them because you don't know the backstory or you don't hear the other person.
1: I'm asking a question. I'm not talking
2: about you. No. I don't think that I create these narratives. I think they're derivative of me being the only person vocal about what's going on, while everybody else throw rocks and hide their hands. And like I'm saying, I could pull curtains down. Like, I've been in it long enough. I've seen everything. I know everything about everybody. I know it. I've seen it. And I ain't trying to do that. I'm trying to squash it. So that's what the phone thing about. I'm trying to make sure that it never goes too far. Because we did lose Tupac here. We did lose Nip here. So it's like, get on the phone. I'm not saying it's that deep. I'm just saying conversations amongst grown men show growth and kill issues. That's all I'm saying.
1: Game, we not done.
2: I'm here, man.
1: Right. I know I'm about to leave. Yeah. You know what I'm saying? Yeah, you know how to do this.
2: Yeah.
1: No, we got more of the Game in the neighborhood. Big Boy's neighborhood.
2: Big Boy.
3: Hey, Jill. You know them old sugar daddy. They be tricking. They tell them girls.

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0: He is back, ladies and gentlemen, and we are back once again with Game in the Neighborhood. Hey, man, I want to ask you this, too. And we've never had any personal beef, but if we're men and we're talking about it, and I don't mean to put you on Front Street, but we're having this conversation. I feel like we're open enough to have this conversation, man. Your daughter's birthday.
2: Mm-hmm.
0: Your daughter just turned 16.
2: Correct? Yeah.
0: Why did you buy her that car?
2: Because I know you're going to have to do the same thing.
0: I felt that.
2: Part of, and low key.
0: You know, Chula's birthday is literally next month on this day.
2: I know. And you know, and they know each other.
0: Yeah.
2: So
0: yeah.
2: Good luck.
0: Yeah.
2: Yeah.
0: Yeah. And you know what I told her when she saw it? I told her, I said, that's a rental.
2: Yeah.
0: I said, baby, it's all social media.
2: And not only do you, and it's not a rental.
0: But that's what I told her.
2: Okay. She's going to see this.
0: Not if we edit this part out. Yeah,
2: you know, Big never stutters.
0: Yeah.
2: About Chula. And the crazy part about it is you're going to need me, a mariachi band, and the Maybach to pull up playing El Chapo. You got it.
0: Oh, that's her favorite song from the game.
2: For sure.
0: El Chapo. Man. Yeah. But back to that. Don't try to throw me off. So what was that? Was that a Maybach? What is it? Maybach
2: truck.
0: Okay, so you bought it a Maybach truck.
2: Yeah.
0: Somebody Google what that is retail. You know what I'm saying? Google what that is.
3: $300,000 around there, something like that. Crazy.
0: And this is her 16th birthday, right?
2: Huh?
0: This is her 16th birthday.
2: 16th, man.
0: All right. So for her 16th birthday, which I love, and you're a hardworking father.
2: Yeah.
0: You got her a Maybach.
2: Yes, sir.
0: What did you get for your 16th birthday?
2: Oh, I had an option. My mom was going to take me to Sioux Plantation or Sizzler.
0: Yeah, that's real talk.
2: I chose Sioux Plantation because they had some mashed potatoes and just don't stop.
0: There it is. Yeah. Do you remember what your first car was, Game?
2: My first car was still in my mama's car while she was asleep. So my first car was her car.
0: Man,
2: yeah.
0: My first car was a 1972 Pinto station wagon.
2: Damn.
0: It was yellow with fake wood paneling on the side, and it was damaged. I bought it for $250, and I overpaid for it. That was my first car.
2: Yeah, mine was a Caprice, man.
0: Yeah.
2: You know, police issued. It's still,
0: It
2: still had all the police stuff on it.
0: Yeah. But why that? How much of an honor for a person that came from different means to be able to do that for your children and especially for your daughter?
2: My only daughter, man, she is, she's in all of these Harvard preparatory classes at school. She makes straight A's. She never asks for much. She's so humble, such a beautiful person inside out. And at the end of the day, you know, I got my sons, they're well off and they, you know, they're grown now. But my baby, man, she, so much promise in this young woman, man. And, I love her. I love her so much that was probably the least that I can do was make her happy. And if you were there, I get emotional about her. If you were there just to pull that, you know, the blindfold off and her just, to witness how she felt,
0: mm-hmm.
2: to be the facilitator of that, and to also look at her, and go deep inside my heart and say, that's your child.
0: Yeah.
2: That's your child. The excitement was brought on by you. You did something big. She been thanking me for the night, you know, for working hard. She does not spare herself of gratitude. She's been saying it every day, and I love her. I love her too much.
0: Does she have a driver's license, Game?
2: Yeah.
0: Okay.
2: She ain't. She can't bend the corner yet. We still working. So we ain't. Yeah. We got a little dummy car. We got.
0: Okay. Yeah.
2: We gonna work it out by Thanksgiving. She should be whipping and dipping for sure.
0: Game, definitely want to thank you for coming into the neighborhood. RJ, Mr. LA, thank you for hanging out with us in the neighborhood. For those out there, if you miss any of this big interview, it's right there for you at Big Boy TV, our YouTube channel. And as you're watching, hit that subscribe button. Yep. Hey, Big Boy's Big Neighborhood. Boy.
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1: Big Boys Neighborhood, Louis G is up in here. What up, Lou Dog?
2: All right, guys. So the San Francisco 49ers have an issue
0: with the owner.
2: Owner got busted for prostitution. He got arrested. He's now facing some fines. Who knows what the NFL is going to do after they investigate, but this is a few of the details.
3: Fans here at home say they're disappointed and disgusted.
4: According to court documents, the 46-year-old team owner, Jed York, pleaded no contest to disorderly conduct after being arrested on suspicion of engaging in prostitution over the weekend. The Human Trafficking Task Force said that York responded to an undercover ad that was posted to a known prostitution website. A judge sentenced York to one day in jail for each count, which he served, and paid a $150 fine under the disorderly conduct conviction and a $1,000 fine for possessing criminal tools.
0: Yeah, and they said the possession of criminal tools, they said most likely that was his phone.
2: Yeah, that's crazy, bro.
0: Yeah, man. You say he's worth over $8
2: billion,
0: right?
2: $8.5 billion that is like so, his whole businesses and everything.
0: He's the sole owner.
2: Because you know you get these owners that are like, you know, percentage owners. He's the full owner of the 49ers, bro. The place where he was at is called East Palestine, Ohio. There's like a population of like 5,000 in that little city. It was in a weird little mobile home area where he was supposed to be at.
0: My man was out there for the rush of it.
5: Huh? Yeah. Well, there's no more Diddy parties. What do I have to do?
0: He can throw the Diddy party. Yeah. What are you talking about?
2: Yes, $140 bucks that he was going to pay for this.
0: Man, at some point, you don't have a person that can go hook all that up for you.
2: Yeah, dog. Yeah,
0: a person sure. Like you're the guy. You're worth $8.5 billion, and you go to a trailer park to find somebody for $140.
2: Grab the jet. Go to the Bunny Ranch in Nevada, big dog.
0: What are we doing?
2: Like estamos haciendo.
0: Yeah, the Bunny Ranch is I don't even know if the Bunny Ranch is still open, but yeah.
2: Oh, it is?
0: Oh, okay.
5: Yes,
0: yeah, both of y'all knew, huh?
5: Full service, please.
0: Yeah, because we used to have the owner. His name was Dennis Hoff.
2: Yeah.
0: You know, rest in peace. You know, but yeah, we used to have him on as a guest.
6: Oh.
0: Yeah, and it's like in Nevada, like sort of off skirts. But yeah, very it was famous. Like a free, not a free, but it was legal to do that there. So yeah, bro, like.
5: Fun times.
0: What'd you say?
5: Fun times.
0: You ever been to like the Bunny Ranch or anything?
5: I don't know what you're talking about. Yeah.
2: But you're right. The big question that everyone's asking, like, dude, how does a billionaire like that get caught trying to get $140 when you could probably afford any, but be in a position where
0: that's
2: you can hook up with whoever you want.
0: Different bang, bang, niner gang right there.
5: Bang, bang,
0: niner gang.
7: Oh, you're dumb. You're stupid.
8: Okay, put your hands behind your back.
0: Are a smooth idiot, my brother.
2: Someone check in on E40, dog.
0: Yeah. Somebody check in on E40, check in on my brother Mouse, everybody.
9: Bang, bang, Niner gang. Bang, bang, Niner gang.
0: Yeah, man.
9: Bang, bang, Niner gang.
5: Save yourself 100
9: bang, bang, Niner gang.
0: You continue to hang out with us in the neighborhood, Big Boy Neighborhood.

0: Hello.
1: Hello, man. Speak to please.
0: Who is this?
1: It's Luther from Roscoe's Roofing. I was calling to let you know I'm about 20 minutes out.
0: You say a roofing man?
1: Yeah, I was coming to do the roofing inspection.
0: No, I don't want you here.
1: What do you mean you don't want me?
0: I didn't call you.
1: Why did you set up the appointment, sir?
0: I didn't.
1: Well, I'll be there in about another 20 minutes. It's just I'm going to stop and get me a little pork belly sandwich and
0: okay,
1: I'm on my way.
0: I'll have
1: I'm already on my way. It's going to take me an
0: extra. Don't give a damn. Turn around and go back.
1: Sir, why would you?
0: I didn't order any of this damn shit.
1: Now, are you in a single story or a two story?
0: It don't make a damn what it is.
1: Yeah, it does make a damn because then I'll have to do an extension.
0: Man, I don't know.
1: All I need is 20 minutes up on top of the roof.
0: Ain't going to get on top of my roof. Now, don't show up here because I didn't call nobody. I didn't make any appointment with anybody.
1: Sir, why not show up? You're on my list.
0: I didn't order anything from you.
1: You wanted me to bring out the Harlem panels. You wanted me to do a free roof inspection.
0: You're a lying. I didn't do it.
1: I'm not calling you out your name, sir. You don't need to call me a lying bastard.
0: Right. Yeah, that's what you're doing. You're standing there telling lies on the telephone.
1: So do you want to cancel the appointment, sir?
0: Cancel the son of a bitch. I didn't call you.
1: So you owe $179 for the actual inspection then, sir?
0: You're lying. I don't owe you nothing, and I ain't going to pay you nothing.
1: Sir.
0: What's your name?
1: My name is Luther, L-U-T-H-E-R. Pleasure to meet you, sir. See, now we're sounding civilized.
0: No, we're not. And when you get here, we're going to talk about this.
1: So, sir, you're going to actually...
0: I just put a new roof on here less than 2 years ago.
1: Yeah, but the roof that we have, it would last at least another 15 years, so...
0: I don't give a...
2: Phone taps on the tins. Every hour, every day. Right here at Big Boy's Neighborhood.
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0: the Palm Beach's old school hip hop gem in 93.3. And do continue to hang with us in the neighborhood, Mari, to the party. Carol G, what are we speaking on?
1: Yes, we got to talk about Carol G donating $1.2 million to Columbia Earthquake Relief.
0: Yeah.
1: And, you know, she just dropped her album. She dropped the photo dump.
0: The tour is going on. So we'll speak about Carol G. Y'all continue to hang with us in the neighborhood, Big Boy Nation.

0: jamming 93.3. Big boy neighborhood, Jesus Sepulveda's up in here. Jesus, hang loose. What's going on with Pharrell, my brethren?
1: Man, I love this dude. T-Pain was on live stream. He was moving some stuff, you know, fixing his little office and stuff. And he got an unexpected call from Pharrell just hyping him up.
0: That he just happened to keep on the live stream.
1: No, right,
0: not saying let me call you back. Nothing, or hold on, right? You're live right now.
2: What's up, brother? How are you?
3: Doing, man. There's no one in your way. No one can make R&B that is missing right now like you. I just want to explain this to you.
4: If I'm being honest with you, not to get scientific, but you made it look really easy.
3: Yep.
4: And if you came back and made it look easy again, I feel like you're a bridge to bringing back R&B to what I feel like it needs for black people. You are the bridge, bro. There's nobody like you, bro. And you got the personality of the youth, where the youth would gravitate towards you. Wake up. It sucks being that great, T-Pain. Listen, you're him. You can do it.
2: True that. That. Let me put my right brain on this, fellas, and I'll reconvene, if you will.
0: Man, T-Pain is amazing, though.
1: He is, though, man.
0: Yeah.
1: And it got me thinking, man. I was like, man, every time I hear a T-Pain song, I go back to it. It's a hit. He knows what he's doing.
0: And he's so great live, too. Yeah, yes. She definitely needs auto-tune.
5: I need auto-tune. I actually need it.
0: Yeah,
1: I do miss his sound. His sound is just unique, and he had this great song.
0: Have you seen him live?
1: Yeah, actually, with the little tiny desk. He killed it.
0: Oh, you got to see him live in concert.
1: Oh my gosh, man.
0: No. Yeah, dude, he's an amazing performer live.
5: Dude, I saw him at Coachella, and his set was literally so packed, dude. Like,
1: no
5: it,
1: way.
5: Dude, it felt like, no, because it felt
1: no,
5: like.
1: Dude, no. That's crazy.
5: Dude, no, stop, because I feel.
1: I can't.
5: I feel like all of Coachella ran. Coachella.
1: I'm getting FOMO, dude.
0: Be nice, Jesus.
5: Coachella, you did. Yeah, exactly.
1: I need to go to Coachella.
0: But you see him live, and the songs and the dancing and the choreography.
5: I mean, yes.
0: He has
5: all
0: fun,
5: the songs
0: too.
5: That he has. Like, dude, it was lit.
0: I think sometimes people forget.
5: Yeah.
0: But thank God Pharrell was there to tell him, and they had it on a live stream. Right. And it was all recorded. And now we can play it back.
1: In a moment.
0: Yeah, man.
1: Maybe teasing a future album. I wish, man.
5: They have something together.
0: Man, dude, that's what I would have did on the call. I would have been like, what's happening with you? You made the call.
5: Right.
0: Hey, man, but you know what's wild about that? Now you got to be extremely careful when you do call someone.
1: Yeah. Mm-hmm. You never know.
0: Because, some people be like, you on speaker?
1: Yeah.
0: I'm on speaker?
1: Yeah, man.
0: I don't do none of that stuff. Yeah.
5: Same, me either.
0: Hey, man, I just found out, right? I got this, man, I'm in this, like, this group text, right? Mm. And it's all this business planning, us planning out something for New York Ad Week and all this.
1: Yeah.
0: And the people that we trying to get to go out there and negotiations and everything, just realized that I accidentally had Akon in that conversation since last Wednesday.
5: Oh my God.
0: And Akon never said, hey, Big, I'm in here. So he see the game plan. He see each artist we're going after. And he's mentioned in there in a very nice way. But oh my gosh, man. Akon is in the chat.
5: W's in the chat.
0: Yeah, man. L was in my chat. That was all bad, bro.
5: That's insane.
0: Just be careful, you guys.
1: Yeah.
0: And I was asking Ani, I said, well, dude, I just realized like 5 minutes ago.
1: Oh, really?
0: And so I asked Ani, I said, how long has he been there? And she had to keep scrolling. And she was like, added on Wednesday. Today is Tuesday.
1: Oh my God. He's probably eating lunch watching. Look at him. Come here. Look at him talking about me.
0: Look at Big Boy, stupid ass. Think I'm going to do a show for this.
1: Yeah, right.
0: All righty, y'all continue to hang with us in the neighborhood, Big Boy.

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1: Big Boys Neighborhood.
0: All right, we're going to go ahead and get on out of here. Definitely want to thank you for hanging out with us in the neighborhood. Enjoyed having you in the neighborhood. And hopefully you enjoyed hanging out with us in the neighborhood. Once again, man, shout out to our good friend, The Game.
2: Yep.
0: Big interview. All new big interview with The Game in here, man. And had a chance to speak about quite a few things, man. Kendrick and Black Sam, you know, him saying at a party that they don't return his calls. And just kind of hearing his take on that. The red rag being thrown on my head at Versus.
3: Wow. Yeah, man.
0: Still got a lot. I'm still going to sue him for
2: the
0: that.
2: Meme.
3: Right.
0: Still got a lawsuit. Yeah, the meme that's going around on that one, man. Also, we had a chance to speak about the documentary 3, which is the new album. If you guys haven't had a chance to check that out as of yet, that one, I'm telling you, man, take your time and sit with it too. Because lyrically, Game is a beast. Yeah. Also, we had to give an idiot award to speak on a 49ers owner who was arrested for allegedly engaging in prostitution. Yeah. Well, not even allegedly. He was arrested.
2: Embarrassing.
0: Yeah. Yeah, man. Like,
4: he didn't even get to, you know.
3: Yeah.
4: Go through with it, I guess.
3: Let him do the deed.
4: Yeah.
3: Come on.
0: But there was no one to do the deed with. It was a sting operation.
2: Yeah. Oh, my God.
0: You know what I'm saying? My man was in a trailer park.
3: Yeah.
0: $140.
3: That's what, that would have been my question. Is the deed still going down?
0: Yeah. Yeah.
4: Oh, man.
0: Hey, man, you know you don't get caught on your first one.
3: Oh, man.
0: Yeah. So, bang, bang, Niner gang to you. And also, man, we're speaking to a lot of people that, what did you do growing up that kids today would never understand?
2: Right.
0: We had some great ones.
3: Dude. Oh, yeah.
0: Hey, Lou, when you said starting a car up.
3: Yeah, it's crazy,
0: like,
3: right?
0: Being a kid, like, starting a car up.
3: Go start the car. What
0: my mom friends having me go light cigarettes on the stove.
2: Wow. I remember playing with brats. Now people collect them.
0: Yeah.
2: And I remember, like,
0: you're
2: brats.
0: Like, man, I was sitting on thousands of dollars.
2: Literally. I was, like, playing brats when everybody was doing the Barbies, and then brats came out, and there was, like, this whole commotion of, like, oh, we don't support them. Like, at first, my mom did not want me playing with them. Because they were like the bad dolls.
0: But you know what's crazy about that, man, is like you don't really see the doll phenomenon anymore.
2: Yeah.
0: You know, there's no girl that'll carry something, but it's not like what the Bratz meant or what Barbies meant. Yeah. Those kind of things. Everything is electronic now.
4: Kids will never know to take off their radio faceplate out of their car.
0: The removable radio. Kids, remember you used to walk through the mall with it?
3: Show it off. Kids will never know, like, having to, like, record a mixtape off of tape when the radio would play.
0: Oh, yeah.
3: And just record that song.
0: They don't know tapes. They don't know waiting for a song to come on.
3: They used to be
0: because now, boom, you can just have it now.
2: Yeah.
0: You can just have it. But thank you guys for hanging out with us in the neighborhood. Enjoy the rest of your day. We're a Big Boys Neighborhood, and we are gone.
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1: 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We just announced some huge names added to our iHeartRadio Music Festival, joining Snoop and Cardi a few minutes, 6 minutes ago. 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
1: So obviously the situation in Gary, Indiana has not been easy for anyone in that community. So that's your Tubi's on air. 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The storms caused widespread damage to the electrical grid, leaving tens of thousands of residents without power. 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
1: 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I said I hate Virgos. 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All right. Happy birthday, Keke Palmer, by the way, today. Let's do Miss Cool up next.
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1: I don't hate all Virgos. I really don't. I know it's Virgo season. I just have a very weird type of relationship with them. Okay. Considering my mother is a Virgo, rest in peace. 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My husband is a Virgo. All September Virgos, by the way. And my two dogs, French Bulldogs, are Virgos. 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All right, so we're going to Mariah Carey, Camila Narev next.
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1: 3 minutes, I got 50 on the way, right after TLC. 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

0: 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Even like 50 Cent, he just gonna keep talking ish until the day that he is gone home to glory, all right? Because 50 Cent, he is now saying, he posted a screenshot saying that his album, which came out a while ago, Before I Self-Destruct, was streaming more than Jay-Z's Reasonable Doubt. Yeah, because it's 30 years old. What are we talking about, sir? What is, you know what's worse than a Virgo man? It's a Cancer man. And that's exactly 50 Cent. All right. Sit tuned. I got Mark Morrison up next. Rihanna's on the way.
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1: Tierra, she just DM'd me and said, the only thing worse than a Virgo man and a Cancer man is a Gemini man. 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I get Nelly on the way.

0: have downloaded. So if you got to get out the car, just so stream us. When you're free, way into Vegas, our iHeartRadio Music Festival starring Cardi B, Snoop Dogg. And we just announced Ciara is joining.
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0: 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You can win a trip for two with airfare, hotel, tickets to the show, grand transportation, and $1,000. All right, stay tuned for the weekend up next. 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
1: 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So 1 o'clock, top of the hour, is your next shot to win. 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
1: Also, big Virgo season. Happy birthday to Macaulay Culkin, who we all know from Home Alone. He is 45 today. The little kid from Kevin, was it McAllister? He is 45 today. All right. Also to James Harden. Happy birthday. He's 36. Give me 3 minutes to get Sean Paul in the way.

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1: I thoroughly enjoyed Joe and Donald Jones in our verses. 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

0: 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We just played that keyword and won that freeway in to Vegas or High Harmony Music Festival. We just added Sierra to the lineup as well. 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

Palm Beach's old school hip hop jam at 93.3. What's up, Brian G? Rolling with you on a Wednesday, halfway to the weekend. Got Thovex on the way. Missy Elliott working 3 minutes. It's Usher.

0: 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Ladies, do your thing. 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
1: 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No sign. Picture black saying, oh yes.

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2: 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What's up, Brian G? Rolling with you on a Wednesday, halfway through your week. We got your throwbacks on the way. Got Salt and Pepper and Push It. Mary J. Blige, Be Without You, and Ice Cube. It was a good day. Ice Cube making the media rounds during the Big Three Championship weekend. Asked about the upcoming Friday project. Chris Tucker was doing an interview, and he talked about some upcoming projects. He included Rush Hour and Friday, although there is no official word whether or not. Smokey is coming back to Friday. Ice Cube said it would be huge. He said, first of all, we're in the business of making sure the fans get what they want. And the fans want Smokey back. So we got to do that. And he thinks it would be good for Chris's career. It would be good for the movie. And it would

0: be good for the fans. I concur. While I did like Day Day and all of these sequels to Friday, you can't wrap up Friday without Smokey.
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1: Yo, man.
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1: My girl just caught me.
2: You made her catch you?
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2: But who?
1: The girl next door, you know? I don't know what to do.

Jamming 93.3, the Palm Beach's old school hip hop. I think some people just want to be first on social media. Already photos posted of Mariah Carey frozen in a block of ice, talking about it's almost time. Y'all, we locked in a heat dome right now. It's hot. It's not almost time. Got Mariah Carey in about 4 minutes.

0: Brian G, roll it with you on a Wednesday. Got your throwbacks on the way. Got Fugees, Ready or Not, Rihanna and Rude Boy, and Tupac with Dear Mama. The Tupac trial is continuing in Las Vegas. I tried to watch some of it because they're streaming it live in a bunch of spots. I got to be honest, the attorney for Keefe D, when I see him, I don't see an attorney. I see like a dude who probably did like theater somewhere playing an attorney. And like some sort of screenplay or stage play. Like, I just don't see a real attorney when I see him. And it is also weird that he has the same hairstyle as the judge. She has little curls about shoulder length. He has little curls about shoulder length. I don't know. He looks very performative to me. It's just odd. You can check out the latest on the Tupac trial. Keep up with it. 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

0: nowadays everybody wanna talk like they got something to say, but nothing comes out when they move their lips, just a bunch of gibberish. I'm back like they forgot about Dre.
1: 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Brian G, hanging out with you on a Wednesday. Ja Rule and Ashanti always on time, on the way. I feel like your first car in life, it needs to be a bucket. That's how you learn to take care of your next car when you get a nice one. I'm trying to teach my son that now. What is the worst car that you had back in the day? They don't even make some of those cars anymore. Hit me up, Instagram, Facebook, X at the Brian Grimes. 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

0: Jamming 93.3. Brian G, hanging out with you on a Wednesday. Got your throwbacks on the way. Got Chris Brown and Jules Santana. We're running. Usher, You Got It Bad. And 69 Boys with a Tootsie Roll. I feel like your first car, it needs to be a bucket. One of the guys I work with at the station, he got his son a car. It's beat up. And he knows it's beat up, but he said he wants him to ride it out for at least a few months and understand just how bad it is. I want to hear about that first car you had back in the day. That car, they may not even make that car no more. It was so bad. I got my son a Mini Cooper from an auction, but I'm pretty sure that thing had been sunk underwater. It was rough, but it made him respect his car he has now. What is that car you had back in the day? It wasn't nothing to write home about. Melissa.
1: So my mom bought a car in 1985, an Oldsmobile Cutlass, but I

0: I turned 16 in 96, so I got that car. So at that point, it was 11 years old. And then I rode that to the bitter end. I leased a car in like 2002.
1: Hey, my mom had a Cutlass back in the day. We had a nice one, and then we couldn't afford it no more, so we gave it to my uncle who had a beat-up Cutlass. And he took the nice one and the payment, and we took the beat up one with no payment. It said Cutlass Supreme, but there wasn't nothing supreme about that car. I want to hear about those buckets you had back in the day. Hit me up Instagram, Facebook, X at The Brian Grimes. You can catch me in the studio. 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
1: Brian G hanging out with you on a Wednesday. Got your throwbacks on the way. Got little John of the East Side Boys with Yin Yang Twins. Got Low. Got Coolio Gangster's Paradise and Keith Sweat with Nobody. Don't forget, you can check into that Sweat Hotel anytime, anywhere. 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Used to have a beat-up car back in the day. Car so old, they probably don't even make it anymore. Want to hear about yours. Rosa, what'd you have?
2: I had a 1992 Mercury Topaz, and it was a really bad car. My mom bought it, and it was actually a salvage car when she bought it. And so the alignment was awful, and then the trunk would fill with water every time it rained.
1: I had a car that when you ran the AC, the passenger side floorboard filled up with water, but there was a hole in the floor, so it would all just trickle out the bottom. It was a Plymouth Duster back in the day. I think it's good. You get those old buckets to teach you how to respect a new car when you actually get one.
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Brian G, which on a Wednesday just dropped that latest keyword to send you to Vegas to see Snoop Dogg as part of the iHeartRadio Music Festival with $1,000 to spend. 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

0: Jamming 93.3. What's up, Ryan G? Riding with you on a Wednesday. Got your throwbacks on the way. Got Eminem, Lose Yourself, LL Cool J with Around the Way Girl, and Rihanna and Jay-Z with Umbrella. 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

0: home for Big Boy's Neighborhood in the morning. It's Jam at 93.3. Busta Rhymes, Mariah Carey, Flip Mode Squad. I Know What You Want in 4 minutes. That's Ice Cube and Mac 10.
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0: 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What's up, Brian G? Rolling with you on a Wednesday. Got your throwbacks on the way. Got TLC and Creep. Destiny's Child, Say My Name, and Snoop Dogg, Who Am I? 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
2: Well, I'm in need. Yes, it's a trifling friend indeed. Oh, she's a gold digger. Way over town.

Palm Beach's old school hip hop jam at 93.3. Always a little bit of drama with Kanye West. So the stadium that was supposed to host the two shows in Russia, sold out shows, according to reports, says it will not host them. No rental agreement is in place. The promoter says the shows have not been canceled. So we'll see how this all plays out. Brian G, rolling with you on a Wednesday. Got Bruno Mars, That's What I Like, in 3 minutes. Boyz II Men.

0: Jamming 93.3. Brian G. rolling with you on a Wednesday. Almost to the weekend. Got Throwback on the way. Tag team. Whoop, there it is. Fat Joe and Ashanti. What's Love? And Jennifer Lopez and Ja Rule. I'm real. Jennifer Lopez, she says she will no longer accept retreads. She's not giving nobody no more second chances when it comes to love. She also said from here on in, she's going to find somebody who matches her success, ambition, and status, which I guess means that she'll figure out all about that whole, even if you were broke, my love don't cost a thing. That ain't happening with J-Lo anymore.
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0: Your home for Big Boy's Neighborhood in the morning. It's Jammin' 93.3. What's up, Ryan G? Hanging out with you on a Wednesday. Got your throwbacks on the way. Got DMX and Party of 50 Cent, P.I.M.P. and Tupac and Dr. Dre. Little California love. A lot of stories coming out of the Tupac trial. There's that photo that everyone's seen. Tupac sitting next to Suge in the car right before the shooting happened. And the photographer is actually talking about it. So it's a famous photo that's been floating around. The photographer is Leonard Jefferson. He said he was out to get some pizza, rolled up next to the BMW at the light, realized that the rims were looking nice, looked up and saw Tupac. He's like, hey! And they knew each other from back in the day. So he said, where are you going? He said, we're going to the club. Why don't you follow us? So he did. But before he did, he asked if it was cool if he snapped a photo with a camera that he kept in his console. He did. That's the photo. They call it the shot because minutes later, gunshots rang out, and that was the end of Tupac. So he's got that famous last photo that was shot of him. They're actually trying to make a movie about it now called The Shot, a short film. They've got a GoFundMe page set up to try to raise money, but they ain't too close. They only have $1,685 raised out of the $75,000 that they're trying to get together to make this movie.
1: The most talked about music festival on the planet is coming back to Las Vegas.
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1: Hey, Jill. You know them old sugar daddy. 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

Jamming 93.3. Akon, don't matter. Dola White hanging with you on this Wednesday evening. I've got requests on the way for Ashanti, Foolish Plus, Naughty by Nature, Hip Hop Array, and Jeremiah YG. Don't tell them are all coming up as well. Right now, let's play round one of random ass trivia for no damn reason, for absolutely nothing. If you want to

0: Jamming 93.3, the Palm Beach's old school hip-hop and R&B. Who is this?
1: Ebony.
0: Ebony, are you ready to play random-ass trivia for no damn reason for absolutely nothing?
1: Yes.
0: All right, here's how it works. I'm going to ask you a random-ass trivia question. If you get the answer wrong, you win absolutely nothing. However, get the answer right, you also win absolutely nothing. Do you understand?
1: Yes, I understand.
0: All right, Ebony, here's your question. These two brothers started in the group Jodeci, then broke off to create their own group responsible for hits like All My Life. Who am I talking about?
1: Casey and JoJo.
0: That was a very easy one. Yes, Casey and JoJo is correct. Congratulations, Ebony. You did it. You won.
1: I did.
0: You won absolutely nothing, but you got the answer right. You made your family proud. That's what matters most. Thank you so much for playing, Ebony.
1: Thank you.
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